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1: Here's what's happening, Ottawa. 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I'm Sam Hudson, and that's what's happening, Ottawa.
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1: I was distracted and in traffic. I didn't feel it when the earthquake happened, but it really got me thinking. 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Think I figured out how to let you go and let communication die out. I know, you know, we know you weren't down for forever and it's fine. I know, you know, we weren't meant for each other and it's fine. But if the world was ending, you'd come over, right? You'd come over and you'd stay the night. Would you love me for the hell of it? All our fears would be irrelevant. If the world was ending, you'd come over, right? The sky'd be falling and I'd hold you tight. And there wouldn't be a reason why we would even have to say goodbye. 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Right? 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Right?

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2: Good morning. It's a clear drive over the Queensway and Highway 416. Highway 174 is also doing well, and we're smooth sailing on city streets. 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
3: The Ottawa Flying Club will celebrate 100 years of operation in 2028, but that is also the same year when their lease on their current ground is set to expire without renewal. An upcoming airport project is slated to use the lands currently occupied by the school, which last renewed in 2021. It is one of, if not the last, academy of its kind being housed at a major Canadian airport. Club President Rod Cross expressed concern regarding where the club's population of over 150, comprising of students and members, would be able to continue, lest the club fold in its centenary year. Someone purchased a lottery ticket in the Prescott-Russell area for Tuesday night's draw and could possibly have become a winner. Even though the grand prize of $75 million went unclaimed, many of the secondary and tertiary monetary amounts were confirmed to have been won. One of the draw's $1 million prizes was drawn by two customers, with one of them having purchased their ticket in Prescott-Russell. The other half was won in Quebec. The jackpot for Friday will climb to $80 million, with 14 draws for $1 million each and 80 draws for $100,000 each. OC Transpo announced last week that testing on the upcoming O-Train extension would be delayed. Software issues with the train control program operated by a subcontractor postponed a planned October start date to sometime in November in order to thoroughly address the troubleshooting of the problem area. This is exactly what is necessary to protect the safety and best interest of our passengers, General Manager Rick Leary said. At least 5 weeks would be needed by OC Transpo to perform the entire span of the pre-trial run before the East End extension, mostly running along Highway 174, will be opened to the public. From the Skywards News Center, I'm Joe Maracalatin.
0: 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Ottawa weather.
2: Today we have a high of 16 with a 40% chance of rain and the risk of a thunderstorm. Overnight tonight we cool down to a low 4 with a 40% chance of showers. Tomorrow a high of 13 with a 40% chance of rain. Overnight we drop down to a low of 2 with clear skies. And Saturday, sunny with a high of 15. Overnight we have a low of 10 with cloudy periods. And that's your Skywards weather. I'm Antonia Altabonte.
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98.5 P52s, that is Rome. Good morning. It is the Dylan Black Show on this Thursday, and I am holding out when it comes to turning on the heat in my condo. It currently sits at 19 degrees, and I'm okay with that. I usually wait until like the end of October, and hopefully I can continue to do that. Today the high 16, and we've got rain off and on down to 4 overnight, 13 degrees on Friday. As we roll into that long weekend, 2 into Saturday. Wow, 15 though on Saturday and sun. And Sunday at this point, looking like 22 degrees is a possibility. Maybe a cloudy day, your holiday Monday for Turkey, perhaps 18 degrees. It is 11 currently. A big time comedian celebrating a birthday. 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

0: Heike 85 and Belinda Carlisle. Heaven is a place on earth. Good morning. It is the Dylan Black Show. So Chevy Chase is celebrating a birthday today.
1: Can I refill your eggnog for you? 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
0: Yeah, he is 83. 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

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So it was the Southern Athletic Association cross country meet. It happened at Walter Baker Park in Kanata. Elementary schools getting together, including my son. He was there with his school, and I arrived to see all these kids running, and I thought we were going to have a rainy day. It happened on a Wednesday, and you know what? If I can tell my tale of a cross-country running, my son Max did okay compared to Daddy, because back in the day, Pleasant Corners Public School in Vanklykill, I remember trying to take like a shortcut, and I got lost, and I did not do so well, second last place. So to all the kids getting exercise in, way ahead of the game compared to Dylan Black, Mix 98.5.

0: 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Traffic.
1: It's a clear drive on the Queensway and Highway 416. Highway 174 is still doing well, and I'm not seeing any major problems on our bridges, but actually city streets, it looks like we're dealing with an incident at Riverside Drive and Hunt Club. I'm starting to see some light volume. 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And that's the latest traffic. I'm Antonia Altabonte.
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1: Today we have a high of 16 with a 40% chance of rain and the risk of a thunderstorm. Overnight tonight we cool down to a low 4 with a 40% chance of showers. Tomorrow a high of 13 with a 40% chance of rain. Overnight we drop down to a low of 2 with clear skies. And Saturday, sunny with a high of 15. Overnight we have a low of 10 with cloudy periods. And that's your Skywards weather. I'm Antonia Altabonte.
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98.5 and Jade Lamacq that is running home, and I'm Dylan Black. Did you know it is Capital Music Week? We definitely need to keep the arts going and say thank you to everybody who entertains us musically in the Capital. Tonight you've got the Canada After Dark Nightlife Summit, and that is happening at the fourth stage, the NAC. Tomorrow you've got the big event with Jamie Fine and Tyler Shaw and Amanda Rayome and Kelly Lee Evans, and it is the Capital Music Awards. 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If you can imagine, they will have me on stage, the NAC, presenting the single of the year. Wow, very cool. More details at the Mix Facebook and Instagram. It is Harry Styles. 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

96, 98.5, and a tone and loke. That is the funky cold Medina, and I'm Dylan Black. Okay, so Thanksgiving, the long weekend, eh? It is, well, it begins tomorrow. Hopefully, maybe, you've taken Friday off as well. Why not, right? Today, the high going to be around 16 degrees. We've got light rain off and on tomorrow, 13. And it is feeling like fall because Friday into Saturday, it will be 2 degrees. Woo! Saturday, 15 degrees. And sunny, and I'll be giving blood as well at 1575 Carling Avenue at 105 in the afternoon. If you want to make an appointment, blood.ca. Sunday, wow, 22 degrees. It will be a beauty of a day, maybe a bit cloudy, but we'll take the 22. And for Thanksgiving Monday, we're looking at 18, 11 currently, and your info update is coming up. I'm Dylan. It is a pleasure to have you here. Ray is on Mix 98.5. Good morning.

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2: On the Queensway eastbound, expect delays from Highway 416 to Woodruff. Westbound volume from the split to Nicholas. Highway 174 westbound slows through Jean d'Arc Boulevard. And it looks like actually we're dealing with a crash on the Portage Bridge headed in towards Ottawa. And the crash at Riverside and Hunt Club is still ongoing. 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And that's the latest traffic. 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
4: The Ottawa Flying Club will celebrate 100 years of operation in 2028, but that is also the same year when their lease on their current ground is set to expire without renewal. An upcoming airport project is slated to use the lands currently occupied by the school, which last renewed in 2021. It is one of, if not the last, academy of its kind being housed at a major Canadian airport. Club President Rod Cross expressed concern regarding where the club's population of over 150, comprising of students and members, would be able to continue, lest the club fold in its centenary year. Someone purchased a lottery ticket in the Prescott-Russell area for Tuesday night's draw and could possibly have become a winner. Even though the grand prize of $75 million went unclaimed, many of the secondary and tertiary monetary amounts were confirmed to have been won. One of the draw's $1 million prizes was drawn by two customers, with one of them having purchased their ticket in Prescott-Russell. The other half was won in Quebec. The jackpot for Friday will climb to $80 million, with 14 draws for $1 million each and 80 draws for $100,000 each. OC Transpo announced last week that testing on the upcoming O-Train extension would be delayed. Software issues with the train control program operated by a subcontractor postponed a planned October start date to sometime in November in order to thoroughly address the troubleshooting of the problem area. This is exactly what is necessary to protect the safety and best interest of our passengers, General Manager Rick Leary said. At least 5 weeks would be needed by OC Transpo to perform the entire span of the pre-trial run before the East End extension, mostly running along Highway 174, will be opened to the public. From the Skywards News Center, I'm Jomar Kilatin.
0: 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Ottawa weather.
2: Today we have a high of 16 with a 40% chance of rain and the risk of a thunderstorm. Overnight tonight we cool down to a low 4 with a 40% chance of showers. Tomorrow a high of 13 with a 40% chance of rain. Overnight we drop down to a low of 2 with clear skies. And Saturday, sunny with a high of 15. Overnight we have a low of 10 with cloudy periods. And that's your Skywards weather. I'm Antonia Altabonte.
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I'm Dylan Black, Mix 98.5 FM.com. Tune in online, I guess, when you run to be mayor or whatever. You can say anything and hope to get in. And that is the case for mayoral candidate Alex Lawson, promising to freeze property taxes in 2027. So, like, no tax increase. Can you see that happening? No. But, hey, you know, if people think, oh, that guy maybe is onto something, could work in his favor. And he has vowed to turn off all on-street parking meters across the city of Ottawa. So, yeah. Okay, so election day is October 26th, advance voting, October 16th. Bruno is on Mix 98.5.

0: 98.5 and The Punisher and Lolo. Good morning, I'm Dylan Black. The most popular toy of the year might be something called Butt Face. It is a squishy doll type thing named Chester Cheeks, and I haven't heard about this. And tweens love it because it looks like a butt and makes gassy noises. Have a listen to this commercial.
1: What's that? It's Chester Cheeks, the ultimate butt face prankster. Squeeze, and he lets it rip. He's dropping beats, jiggling cheeks. He's full of gas power pranks up his sleeve. That little fart,
2: Chester,
1: always up to cheeky tricks. 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
0: Okay.
1: Chester Cheeks from Butt Face by Goliath.
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1: Mix 98.5 and Loud Luxury. Good morning. It is the Dylan Black Show. This is super important. When a toilet doesn't work, you have to figure it out. And in American Airlines, a flight from Madrid, Spain to Dallas diverted to New York after all but two of the toilets stopped working. And I guess here is the audio from the pilot to traffic control.
2: Hey, American 37, we're going to declare a pon-pon for an overweight landing.
3: American 37 Heavy, the den needs to know the reason for the divert.
2: So you have only two potties operating on board for American 37 Heavy.
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2: That's affirmative.
3: 37 Heavy when you can. Souls on board and fuel remaining, please.
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0: 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Traffic.
1: On the Queensway eastbound, expect delays from Highway 416 to Woodruff. Westbound volume from the split to Nicholas. Highway 174 westbound slows through Jeanne d'Arc Boulevard. And it looks like actually we're dealing with a crash on the Portage Bridge headed in towards Ottawa. And the crash at Riverside and Hunt Club is still ongoing. 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And that's the latest traffic. 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
1: Today we have a high of 16 with a 40% chance of rain and the risk of a thunderstorm. Overnight tonight we cool down to a low of 4 with a 40% chance of showers. Tomorrow a high of 13 with a 40% chance of rain. Overnight we drop down to a low of 2 with clear skies. And Saturday, sunny with a high of 15. Overnight we have a low of 10 with cloudy periods. And that's your Skywards weather. I'm Antonia Altabonte.
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Mix 98.5 and David Guetta Titanium. And good morning, I'm Dylan Black. As we get close to that Thanksgiving long weekend, yes, on Monday things will be open and closed. So giving you the heads up, right, okay? Because we'll be like full of turkey, wandering around, bumping into each other. OC Transpo running on a Sunday schedule on Monday, so have fun getting around. Of course, there won't be any garbage pickup on Monday. It will be like delayed a day all week. The malls, well, Rito, I guess, it's going to be open. Okay, the Rito Center and Tanger as well, Bayshore and all of those other ones not open. And you've got some grocery stores open. I guess call in advance. LCBO beer not open on Monday. Canada Post, forget about it. Okay, nothing going on Monday. Yeah, holiday, always fun, right? But we are going to get together. We're going to have a good time. And of course, you can tune in to Mix as well. We'll be your soundtrack for that Gobble Gobble Fest. It is Magic and Kiss Me on Mix 98.5.

Mix 98.5 and the Box closer together on this home opener Thursday as the Flyers are in town. I don't believe that it is sold out at Canadian Tire Center. The Sens, by the way, 2-1 on the season, so not a bad beginning. Today, the high around 16, 13 Friday, 15 on Saturday. I get this, Sunday could be 22 degrees. Wow. Your info update coming up at 8 a.m. as always right now. Ed Sheeran is on Mix 98.5.

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2: On the Queensway eastbound, we're dealing with volume from Moody to about Woodruff westbound. Stop and go from Hunt Club to Nicholas. Highway 174 westbound. Stop and go through Jean d'Arc Boulevard to about the split now. And it looks like we're just dealing with the usual volume over our bridges headed in towards Ottawa. Meet F-Bombs, bold ready-to-drink cocktails in round stackable bottles. 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And that's the latest traffic. I'm Antonia Altabonte.
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3: The Ottawa Flying Club will celebrate 100 years of operation in 2028, but that is also the same year when their lease on their current ground is set to expire without renewal. An upcoming airport project is slated to use the lands currently occupied by the school, which last renewed in 2021. It is one of, if not the last, academy of its kind being housed at a major Canadian airport. Club President Rod Cross expressed concern regarding where the club's population of over 150, comprising of students and members, would be able to continue, lest the club fold in its centenary year. Someone purchased a lottery ticket in the Prescott-Russell area for Tuesday night's draw and could possibly have become a winner. Even though the grand prize of $75 million went unclaimed, many of the secondary and tertiary monetary amounts were confirmed to have been won. One of the draw's $1 million prizes was drawn by two customers, with one of them having purchased their ticket in Prescott-Russell. The other half was won in Quebec. The jackpot for Friday will climb to $80 million, with 14 draws for $1 million each and 80 draws for $100,000 each. OC Transpo announced last week that testing on the upcoming O-Train extension would be delayed. Software issues with the train control program operated by a subcontractor postponed a planned October start date to sometime in November in order to thoroughly address the troubleshooting of the problem area. This is exactly what is necessary to protect the safety and best interest of our passengers, General Manager Rick Leary said. At least 5 weeks would be needed by OC Transpo to perform the entire span of the pre-trial run before the East End extension, mostly running along Highway 174, will be opened to the public. From the Skywards News Center, I'm Joe Maracalatin.
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0: 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Ottawa weather.
2: Today we have a high of 16 with a 40% chance of rain and the risk of a thunderstorm. Overnight tonight we cool down to a low 4 with a 40% chance of showers. Tomorrow a high of 13 with a 40% chance of rain. Overnight we drop down to a low of 2 with clear skies. And Saturday, sunny with a high of 15. Overnight we have a low of 10 with cloudy periods. And that's your Skywards weather. I'm Antonia Altabonte.
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98.5 and Gracie Abrams that has hit the wall. And good morning. I'm Dylan Black. It is going to be a pile of fun at the NAC tomorrow night. It is the Capitol Music Awards, a part of Capitol Music Week, which is happening right now. And you've got Jamie Fine and Amanda Ray Ohm and Kelly Lee Evans and so many great artists performing and in attendance. And you can be a part of it if you want info. Tickets, yes, capitalmusicweek.com. I will be presenting an award, which is very cool, and it will be the single of the year. And as I mentioned before, if they pull a Ron Burgundy on me and put, like, whatever on the teleprompter, I will read it. So I hope they don't do that. This fella as well will be part of the celebrations. It is Tyler Shaw, and I see you on Mix 98.5.

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1: 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I used to have five ducks, but now I only have three. 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
2: Okay. Yeah. I mean, that is a lot of animals. Funny, though. Hunter and Golden, good morning. 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

Mix 98.5 and Midnight Oil. And good morning, I'm Dylan Black. If you live in the Prescott-Russell area and you haven't had a look at your Lotto Max ticket, I guess somebody out there is holding on to one that was purchased in that area that is worth about $500,000. Okay, the draw happened on a Tuesday night. And as far as I know, it hasn't been claimed yet. So if you think perhaps maybe I should have a look at that ticket, yeah, do it. I guess Friday night, the Lotto Max jackpot will be about $80 million. So not that gambling, you know, I recommend whatever, but hey, that would be kind of fun to win. Taylor is on Mix.

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2: On the Queensway eastbound, we're dealing with volume from Moody to about Bronson. Queensway westbound, stop and go from Hunt Club to Nicholas. Highway 174 westbound slows through Jean d'Arc Boulevard to about the split. And we're just dealing with heavy delays over all our bridges and towards Ottawa. And it looks like there's a crash now just on Leitrim Road near Bank Street. 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And that's the latest traffic. I'm Antonia Altabonte.
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2: Today we have a high of 16 with a 40% chance of rain and the risk of a thunderstorm. Overnight tonight we cool down to a low of 4 with a 40% chance of showers. Tomorrow a high of 13 with a 40% chance of rain. Overnight we drop down to a low of 2 with clear skies. And Saturday, sunny with a high of 15. Overnight we have a low of 10 with cloudy periods. And that's your Skywards weather. I'm Antonia Altabonte.
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98.5 and Shawn Mendes. And good morning. I'm Dylan Black. It is October. We've got spooky fun happening throughout the month like this. The Boo Bash. The Boo Bash will be taking place at the Billings Bridge, the Center Court, October 24th from 11 till 2. Frightfully fun activities, Halloween crafts, an airbrush tattoo artist, a fortune-telling witch. You know that is legit. Okay, a face painter. So much happening. And if you want to get your event mentioned on The Dylan Black Show, you can find me on social media at Dylan Black Radio. Would love to talk about it. Get it up on social media as well, okay? It is Glass Animals and Heat Waves on this Thursday. It is Ottawa's Perfect Music Mix, Mix 98.5.

98.5 NLS, the Acara. Hey, good morning. It is the Dylan Black Show. Don't forget, we will help out the Liston Animal Hospital and the Ottawa Humane Society again today with another Rivers Rescue, Carter Brown and his doggy River. We want to get you hooked up with a forever friend so they can find their forever home. A brand new one. We do it every Thursday, and then I will repeat it again tomorrow morning in case you miss it. It is super important, a Rivers Rescue. Coming up, we've got so much incredible music, throwbacks, and today's hits as well. 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
3: Today we have a high of 16 with a 40% chance of rain and the risk of a thunderstorm. Overnight tonight we cool down to a low 4 with a 40% chance of showers. Tomorrow a high of 13 with a 40% chance of rain. Overnight we drop down to a low of 2 with clear skies. And Saturday, sunny with a high of 15. Overnight we have a low of 10 with cloudy periods. And that's your Skywards weather. I'm Antonia Altabonte.

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0: Y85 and I Like Me Better, and I'm Dylan Black. If you're a fan of Aerosmith, this is good news. They've announced a couple of special shows after a three-year hiatus, and they are billing it as California Dream On, Aerosmith and Friends, and have a listen to this.
1: 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Plus, Megan Fox, Megan Trainor, Megan Maroney, Meghan Markle, Megan Kelly, Cher, Will Ferrell, Colin Farrell, the dog from the new Brad Pitt movie, not Taylor Swift, the June Taylor Dancers, one of the Doobie Brothers, Hamilton Joe, Frank and Reynolds, Player, Pablo Cruz, Tom Cruise, and Chumbawamba. VIP tickets include one of Steven Tyler's microphone scarves. Or those are from someone's gram. Aerosmith and Friends. All five original members while they last. I mean, get tickets while they last.

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Mix 98.5 in the Cutting Crew, and I'm Dylan Black. You gotta drive respectfully in those school zones, I guess, and get to know. Officers are saying they handed out more than 100 tickets to drivers following a nearly three-week blitz in school zones. The operation began from August 31st to September 18th as students across Gatineau returned to classes, of course, and 105 tickets for speeding in school zones, 6 for failing to obey school bus traffic lights, and 1 using a cell phone behind the wheel. How many people do you see doing that? Anyway, a reminder, school zones, take it easy, okay? Get off the cell phone, for God's sake. It is Ariana Grande and No Tears Left to Cry on Mix 98.5.

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Yeah. 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

0: 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Right now it is Scott Hellman. Wait No More. Today the high, 16 degrees. 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
3: Today we have a high of 16 with a 40% chance of rain and the risk of a thunderstorm. Overnight tonight we cool down to a low 4 with a 40% chance of showers. Tomorrow a high of 13 with a 40% chance of rain. Overnight we drop down to a low of 2 with clear skies. And Saturday, sunny with a high of 15. Overnight we have a low of 10 with cloudy periods. And that's your Skywards weather. I'm Antonia Altabonte.

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1: Can I refill your eggnog for you? 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
0: Yeah, he is 83 today and so many great roles. I don't hear good things about him, though, when it comes to, like, off-screen. But anyway, happy birthday. And you've got Bruno Mars today celebrating a birthday, 41. Happy birthday, Bruno. And Sigourney Weaver is 77. If you're celebrating anything today, enjoy. On this fall Thursday, rolling into a long weekend, it is Jesus Jones right here, right now. 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

0: 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That is the Hungry Eyes Dirty Dancing soundtrack. Okay, I've never even heard of this. Speaking of Hungary, perhaps this will make you feel that way. Today is National Fluffer Nutter Day. Fluffer Nutter. I guess it is a peanut butter and marshmallow cream sandwich. Sounds healthy. Have a listen.
1: Oh, you need fluff, fluff, fluff. 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

Mix 98.5 and Love Me Not. And good morning, I'm Dylan Black. Spooky fun happening in Van Cleek Hill, Ontario, about an hour outside of Ottawa. That is where I grew up. My friend Andre and family run Wilmette Farms Adventure, and they have a night maze happening tomorrow night. They've got this gigantic cornfield, and the maze is in the shape of Alexander Graham Bell to celebrate the 150th birthday of the telephone. The Night Maze in Van Cleek Hill, Wilmette Farms Adventure. You can check them out on Instagram and Facebook. Spooky fun and hopefully good weather for it. 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

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Okay, tonight you've got the Canada After Dark Nightlife Summit happening at the fourth stage at the NAC. Tomorrow night, part of the Capital Music Week. It is the Capital Music Awards. Pretty cool. NAC. And you've got Jamie Fine, Tyler Shaw, Amanda Raome, Kelly Lee Evans, and so many more amazing artists performing and being featured. And I will be there with Mix, handing out an award on stage for the single of the year. Very cool details. And if you want to attend, simply go to capitalmusicweek.com. It is going to be some fun with all these. What a talented room. And me. Yeah, it is Talk and Time Machine on Mix 98.5.

Mixed 98.5 and PM Dawn, setting a direct on Memory Bliss on this Thursday. And don't forget Carter Brown, as always, at noon today, and he will have another Rivers Rescue. 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
3: Today we have a high of 16 with a 40% chance of rain and the risk of a thunderstorm. Overnight tonight we cool down to a low of 4 with a 40% chance of showers. Tomorrow a high of 13 with a 40% chance of rain. Overnight we drop down to a low of 2 with clear skies. And Saturday, sunny with a high of 15. Overnight we have a low of 10 with cloudy periods. And that's your Skywards weather. I'm Antonia Altabonte.

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Mix 98.5. And okay, so the London Vegetable Orchestra recorded a song called From Ground to Sound, and the musicians used musical instruments made from fresh vegetables. Have a listen to this. Wow.

Okay, sounding pretty good, and they even recorded it at the legendary Abbey Road Studios. Okay, vegetables. Pretty cool. It is Lewis Capaldi on Mix 98.5.

0: here's what's happening, Ottawa. Saturday, October 17th, Bytown Oktoberfest brings Bavarian food, craft beer, live music, and a silent auction to the Westboro Masonic Hall. Meanwhile, the Ottawa Ski, Snowboard, and Travel Show gets you ready for winter for more than 100 exhibitors featuring gear, apparel, and ski destinations. 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

98.5 and the B-52s. The Sens are playing at the Canadian Tire Centre tonight. It is the first home game of the season, and there are seats available. The Flyers are in town. The Sens so far 2-1 on the season. Not a bad start. You've got the new captain as well, Shabbat. Should be a heck of a game. Down is on Mix 98.5. 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

0: Mix 98.5 and to let your hair down. And I'm Dylan Black. The Santa Shuffle is coming again to assist the amazing Bethany Hope Center. The date for this very cool event is December 5th. It happens at Lansdowne. And I am very proud to be a part of this cool initiative. It is a fun run, an elf walk, and so much more. And if you want to take part and get the very cool Santa Shuffle toque and hat, if you raise about $150, hey, sign up santashuffle.ca. As mentioned, December 5th, we will be walking and having a great time. Thank you, Bethany Hope Center, for all you do in our area. 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

fact that you're an actor, so act like a stand-up guy. 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

Sabrina, and please, please, please, on Mix 98.5, and I'm Dylan Black. You can tune in to the very sexy voice of Carter Brown throughout the course of the afternoon. 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It is Kesha and Hideaway. I'm Dylan Black. Have a great day. This is Mix.

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2: Today we have a high of 16 with a 40% chance of rain and the risk of a thunderstorm. Overnight tonight we cool down to a low of 4 with a 40% chance of showers. Tomorrow a high of 13 with a 40% chance of rain. Overnight we drop down to a low of 2 with clear skies. And Saturday, sunny with a high of 15. Overnight we have a low of 10 with cloudy periods. And that's your Skywards weather. I'm Antonia Altabonte.

right. If your significant other has been stopping you from getting a pet, you know what to do, right? That's right. Bye-bye. 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

Who knew a Nobel Peace Prize could cause a war? A Canadian has won the Nobel Peace Prize in Literature. But what about the big one? What if it goes to Mark Carney tomorrow? Uh-oh. We'll talk about this on Mix.

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Drake has asked that his albums not be considered for Grammy nominations. He's have some kind of tiff, I guess, with the record company. He's like, no, I don't want to be at the award show, so here. It's the exact voice he used. You got Ottawa's perfect music mix. 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When I was young, I fell in love.

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Boy, he's tough to buy for. I've been trying to think of something all week. Tell you what, Bruno, here's another Lamborghini.

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0: Another Canadian has made us proud. This is Mix 98.5 congratulating Ann Carson from Toronto. She won the Nobel Prize in Literature today. This is a big deal. She is only the third Canadian to be awarded the prize, the third person, I should say, to be awarded the prize who's living. Often it's posthumous. So the 76-year-old modernist poet is a translator, a classic scholar, and a member of the Order of Canada. This is a great day for Canadian literature. And tomorrow, the Nobel Peace Prize will be awarded. Now, this is where it could get really dangerous. Mark Carney is in the running. Vegas odds makers are saying he's got a chance at winning the Nobel Peace Prize, our prime minister, which will not go over well down in Washington in a certain house on Pennsylvania Avenue. Remember back in the 50s and 60s, they used to do that thing the teachers would with the kids, duck and cover if there's a nuclear attack? I think we might want to practice that one today.
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1: Ottawa weather.
3: Today we have a high of 16 with a 40% chance of rain and the risk of a thunderstorm. Overnight tonight we cool down to a low of 4 with a 40% chance of showers. Tomorrow a high of 13 with a 40% chance of rain. Overnight we drop down to a low of 2 with clear skies. And Saturday, sunny with a high of 15. Overnight we have a low of 10 with cloudy periods. And that's your Skywards weather. I'm Antonia Altabonte.

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1: This is Mix 98.5, and I'm Carter Brown. I just want to say to all my friends and family that might be listening today, if you say something controversial, well, I'm going to get all Ed Sheeran. Sorry. Not standing behind you. In fact, we've never met.

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0: know how they say sometimes to fix yourself, you got to find out why you're broken. This is Mix 98.5. It's all starting to make a little sense for little Nas X now, and maybe for the rest of us too, this awful time he went through this summer. His mother died in August. Nobody knew this. Kind of explains it, right? He's got a new single out. I'm going to play some little Nas X for you in a second. The new single's called World's Greatest, and here he is in an Instagram post playing a voicemail that his mother left for him just before she died. Oh, this is hard.
1: I just want to say, love you. Keep your head up. Continue to walk by faith, not by sight. 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Everything else is going to work itself in its own place. Don't give up. Never give up. Continue to walk by faith, not by sight. And let go and let God handle the rest. And I want to say I love you. Don't forget that. And I'll call you again. Just check up on you. Love you.

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3: Ottawa weather. Today we have a high of 16 with a 40% chance of rain and the risk of a thunderstorm. Overnight tonight we cool down to a low 4 with a 40% chance of showers. Tomorrow a high of 13 with a 40% chance of rain. Overnight we drop down to a low of 2 with clear skies. And Saturday, sunny with a high of 15. Overnight we have a low of 10 with cloudy periods. And that's your Skywards weather. I'm Antonia Altabonte.

If you're going to the game tonight, expect a fun night, but also kind of an emotional one. This is Mix 98.5. There will be a tribute at the beginning of the game for the late, great, incredibly fun Ray Emery.

Mix 98.5 with the great throwback tracks and more of the hits of today, including Bruno Mars. He took a moment at his L.A. concert the other night to help an L.A. Laker propose to his model girlfriend. And no, they did not use this song, Risk It All. Inappropriate. They used Marry Me, of course, right? By the way, she said yes. I mean, he's a basketball player. For just

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0: All the animals at the Ottawa Humane Society today are like, pick me, pick me. Yes, today is Rivers Rescue. He's got that tough job of picking just one animal to feature today. 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
0: 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Oh, what's that? Oh, human resources says no dancing. 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

Did you see how all that rock and roll lifestyle has left Huey Lewis basically deaf? All the loud music, he now wears implants so he can hear. But I bet he would say it was worth it, right? This is Mix 98.5. I gotta wonder if this woman from Milwaukee will think it's worth it. She's facing 6 felony charges. This story I just gotta share with you today is so wrong, but it just feels so right at the same time. Before you pick up the kids, a substitute teacher at her own former high school pretended to be a substitute teacher, somehow managed to get into Rufus King International High School, this is just a couple weeks ago, and started cursing at students, asking questions, calling kids fat boy, and asking a girl if she wanted to be a stripper or a hooker. Told 2 students they were the type of people to start school shootings. What went wrong with her? Well, she says she was just bored and she hates kids. That was her defense. She's also saying she's bipolar and has medication issues. She's facing 21 years in prison. We'll have to follow this story. Her preliminary hearing is scheduled for October 20th.

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3: Ottawa weather. Overnight tonight, we dip down to a low of 6 with a 40% chance of showers. Tomorrow, a high of 13 with a 40% chance of rain. Overnight, we drop down to a low of 1 with clear skies. And Saturday, a high of 16 with a mix of sun and cloud. Overnight, we have a low of 8 with cloudy periods. And that's your Skywards weather. I'm Antonia Altabonte.

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0: 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It is also National Hero Day. I think we should combine the two. We need a lesbian superhero. Oh, wait. We have one already, Wonder Woman. Am I right?
1: Closer.
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Rivers just come back from the dog groomer. 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

The biggest thing to happen to Stittsville since that place with all the statues here on Carp Road. That's Talk at Mix 98.5. And yes, Ottawa, we honor our best and brightest in music this week. Capital Music Awards are happening tomorrow night, hosted by Tyler Shaw, among others. And he's going to be playing at the Hard Rock Cafe coming up tonight. So get your tickets and celebrate all that is Ottawa's music scene.

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0: 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Traffic.
2: Eastbound Queensway approaching the split. There is an ongoing crash. We're also dealing with an ongoing crash westbound on the 417 at Catherine. As for the eastbound 174, expect your usual slowdowns through to about Montreal Road. I am seeing an ongoing crash in town at the intersection of Woodruff and Tallwood, and if you're on the way into Gatineau, expect some slowdowns at the Champlain Bridge. All other bridges are moving well. 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And that's the latest traffic. I'm Dan Tashro.
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3: Overnight tonight, we dip down to a low of 6 with a 40% chance of showers. Tomorrow, a high of 13 with a 40% chance

0: rain. Overnight, we drop down to a low of 1 with clear skies, and Saturday, a high of 16 with a mix of sun and cloud. Overnight, we have a low of 8 with cloudy periods. And that's your Skywards weather. I'm Antonia Altabonte.
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Rivers Rescues coming up in about 15 minutes with the Ottawa Humane Society. 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

Well, it's about time. Tonight, the Ottawa Senators will honor the late, great Ray Emery just before the hockey game tonight. And then, Philadelphia Flyers face off in the home opener. Good luck, Sens. Have a great season.

0: This is Mix 98.5 Nevermind Homewrecker. We could get your home to be a happy place. It's time for another Rivers Rescue. Every Thursday on Mix, we feature another animal from the Ottawa Humane Society that my dog has picked out. Today it's another dog, and it's a cute one too. Oh my God, she's adorable. Have a look on the Mix 98.5 Facebook page and Instagram. Surely someone will find a home for Pearl. She is a sweet 3-year-old Akita mix who loves nothing more than spending quality time with her favorite people. This active girl enjoys long walks, playing fetch, cuddling up with her humans, soaking up all the belly rubs, don't we all? Pearl does experience some separation anxiety. You know about that, River? So she'll need a patient, committed family who can help her feel safe and confident when she's all alone. She would also do best in a home without children under 14 years of age. That's important for the Humane Society to make sure they pair the pet with the right family. Maybe you're the right family. Maybe you know the right family. Share the post about Pearl and River's Rescue up on the Mix 98.5 Facebook page and Instagram right now. Let's find her or one of the animals at the Ottawa Humane Society, their forever home. Pearl, today's Rivers Rescue, brought to you by the Ottawa Humane Society and Liston Animal Hospital.
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0: 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Traffic.
5: Westbound 417 at Catherine, still dealing with that ongoing crash, and we are seeing some heavy volume eastbound on the 417 to about the split, and the 174 eastbound is slow going from the split through to Jean d'Arc Boulevard. Expect some delays on Sevierville just at the 417 underpass. There is an ongoing collision. We're also still dealing with that ongoing crash at the intersection of Woodruff and Tallwood.

0: 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And you gotta know, we are seeing some congestion on all major bridges. 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From here, life looks good. And that's the latest traffic. I'm Dan Toshro.
1: 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Ottawa weather.
2: Overnight tonight, we dip down to a low of 6 with a 40% chance of showers. Tomorrow, a high of 13 with a 40% chance of rain. Overnight, we drop down to a low of 1 with clear skies. And Saturday, a high of 16 with a mix of sun and cloud. Overnight, we have a low of 8 with cloudy periods. And that's your Skywards weather. I'm Antonia Altabonte.
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Okay, I'm going to say the word, nobody panic. Snow on Mix 98.5. We don't have it in the forecast. That's the good news, actually. It looks like it's going to be pretty decent on the long weekend, but we got to get there first. Maybe another scattered shower tonight and tomorrow. Showers on and off, and then partly cloudy and 20 by Sunday.

know where you never find fake people? Those who volunteer in our city. 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

Say, is that a bird in your pocket or are you just happy to hear us? This is Mix 98.5 and I'm Carter Brown. A little story here today for all the ornithologists out there, or anybody for that matter who's going to be doing some traveling soon. Be warned, they're watching for you. A Cuban national was arrested at Miami International Airport this weekend after customs officers discovered 10 live birds concealed in his underwear. Yes. His name will live in infamy. Alberto Hernandez Castillo, a 40-year-old Cuban-American, was arrested when they saw a suspicious bulge in the front of his pants. And he was acting very nervous, not sure if any of the birds were chirping at the time. TSA at first were excited to check out the suspicious bulge and then disappointed to find 10 live birds all concealed in plastic cylinders. Some of the birds for your ornithologists include grosbeaks, yellow-faced grass quites, which is, I guess, a species rarely seen in the U.S. Hernandez declared he was not carrying animals and lacked the required import paperwork. He allegedly told officers the birds were there for his personal use.

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0: 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Traffic.
2: Westbound 417 at Mainland, there is an ongoing crash. We're also seeing an ongoing crash eastbound on the Queensway at St. Laurent. As for the 174 eastbound, expect your usual delays. A few ongoing issues in town that'll slow you down. We are dealing with an ongoing crash eastbound at Montreal Road just before Aviation Parkway. We're also seeing a collision at the intersection of Prince of Wales and Heron, and expect some slowdowns at the intersection of Woodruff and Tallwood because of an ongoing crash there as well. Your bridges on the way into Gatineau are all dealing with some heavy volume. 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I'm Dan Tashiro.
0: 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Ottawa weather.
3: Overnight tonight, we dip down to a low of 6 with a 40% chance of showers. Tomorrow, a high of 13 with a 40% chance of rain. Overnight, we drop down to a low of 1 with clear skies. And Saturday, a high of 16 with a mix of sun and cloud. Overnight, we have a low of 8 with cloudy periods. And that's your Skywards weather. I'm Antonia Altabonte.
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This hour of music on Mix 98.5 is dedicated to all the volunteers making life in Ottawa better for those in need. 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

I sure hope we can find a forever home for today's Rivers Rescue. What a cute dog she is. Her name is Pearl. 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I'm good.

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0: 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Traffic.
8: Westbound 417 at Maitland dealing with an ongoing crash in the eastbound. Queensway continues to be backed up through to the split. As for the 174 eastbound, nothing out of the ordinary. We are seeing an ongoing crash at Maitland just before Clyde. And if you are on the way into Gatineau, expect some slowdowns on all major bridges. Make the most of fall before the snow flies. 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And that's the latest traffic. I'm Dan Tashiro.
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9: Ottawa weather.
10: Overnight tonight, we dip down to a low of 6 with a 40% chance of showers. Tomorrow, a high of 13 with a 40% chance of rain. Overnight, we drop down to a low of 1 with clear skies. And Saturday, a high of 16 with a mix of sun and cloud. Overnight, we have a low of 8 with cloudy periods. And that's your Skywards weather. I'm Antonia Altabonte.
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How's the drive home looking this afternoon? This is Mix 98.5. We'll check your traffic coming up in just a couple of minutes. We'll keep you company in the meantime with more of Ottawa's Perfect Music Mix.

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1: It's Mix 98.5. Good luck to the Ottawa Senators. All the fans on their way out to Canadian Tire Center right now. I think it's cheaper now to go to the games than to actually try to watch them on TV. Isn't this crazy? The Ottawa Citizen did a calculation to figure out how much it will cost to watch every single Ottawa Senators game this year on the different platforms. It's not like the good old days where you just put the rabbit ears up and figure out what channel has it. No, they're all you got to pay for them all. Amazon or Sportsnet or TSN. 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Isn't that crazy? Or you could just go to the game. How's that sound?

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2: Westbound 417 at Riverside, there is an ongoing crash. The rest of your highway is dealing with some stop-and-go volume. I am seeing an ongoing collision at Industrial just before Riverside. You can also expect some slowdowns if you are headed northbound at Maitland just before the 417 because of an ongoing crash. We're also seeing a crash at Prince of Wales just before Hunt Club. On the way into Gatineau, we are seeing some slowdowns at the Champlain Bridge. All other bridges are moving well. 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And that's the latest traffic. I'm Dan Tashro.
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3: Overnight tonight, we dip down to a low of 6 with a 40% chance of showers. Tomorrow, a high of 13 with a 40% chance of rain. Overnight, we drop down to a low of 1 with clear skies. And Saturday, a high of 16 with a mix of sun and cloud. Overnight, we have a low of 8 with cloudy periods. And that's your Skywards weather. I'm Antonia Altabonte.
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0: 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Traffic.
1: On the Queensway westbound, we're stop and go from about Vanier Parkway to Greenbank, and it looks like we're dealing with a crash just through Kirkwood. Other than that, I'm not seeing any issues on the Queensway eastbound. Highway 416 is trouble-free, and there's a crash actually on Riverside Drive and Hunt Club slowing things down. Also, another accident at Prince of Wales Drive near Colonnade Road, and a crash in Merivale and Meadowlands. 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With the latest traffic, I'm Antonia Altabonte.
0: 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Ottawa weather.
1: Overnight tonight, we dip down to a low of 6 with a 40% chance of showers. Tomorrow, a high of 13 with a 40% chance of rain. Overnight, we drop down to a low of 1 with clear skies. And Saturday, a high of 16 with a mix of sun and cloud. Overnight, we have a low of 8 with cloudy periods. And that's your Skywards weather. I'm Antonia Altabonte.
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